A little bit of the random madness Billy Price refers to in the title of his new album. That was the lead-off track to it called I Was a Fool on A Shot of the Blues. We heard Little Willie John before that and the original version of I'm Shaken. And the Robert Cray Band started the show off instrumentally with the song Hip Tight Onions. I'm Paul Shagrew. This is where we bring together the most contemporary blues and mix them up with the classics. And I just got this song in today. It's a new live recording by Joe Bonamassa of a Rory Gallagher song. He's about to release a live tribute album to the Irish guitarist recorded live in Ireland. Here's Joe Bonamassa's version of Bad Penny on A Shot of the Blues.

There's a whole set of performances from Joe Bonamassa on A Shot of the Blues. He's been doing a lot of work paying tribute to other artists recently. He put out a B.B. King tribute album early this year. And coming up later this summer, he'll be releasing a Rory Gallagher tribute album. That was from a couple of years ago when he worked with Edgar Winter on the Brother Johnny album, a tribute to Johnny Winter. And Joe Bonamassa joining Edgar on Mean Town Blues. We heard from the Muddy Wolf at Red Rocks live album by Joe Bonamassa, with him covering Howlin' Wolf's Killin' Floor. And I started that set off with a track from that Rory Gallagher album that'll be out soon, recorded live, appropriately enough, in Ireland. And that was the live version of Bad Penny from Joe Bonamassa. I'm Paul Shagru, and I'll play you another live recording here that's about to be released on a new album. Samantha Fish will put out Paper Doll Live soon. And on this track, she's joined by the McCrary Sisters. Here's Don't Say It on A Shot of the Blues.

A bit of that Texas blues in the song called It's All Right on A Shot of the Blues. We heard the classic recording of Loan Me a Dime done by Boz Scaggs and Duane Allman back in 1969, right before that, an epic performance from the two of them. And Samantha Fish started off that set with a pretty epic song called Don't Say It that'll be on her soon-to-be-released Paper Doll Live album. I'm Paul Chagrin. Grew, and you know what they say, you could write a blues song about anything, and that's what Jeff Dale and the South Woodlawners have done with this brand new song. It's called Trader Joe's Parking Lot Blues on A Shot of the Blues.

Otis Rush on A Shot of the Blues with his version of that old standard, Double Trouble. We also heard A Political Blues from Little Feet and their Sailin' Shoes album. And Jeff Dale and the South Woodlawners started off that set with a song that was just released a couple of weeks ago called Trader Joe's Parking Lot Blues. I feel ya. Here is a new one from Taj Mahal and the Phantom Blues Band. Their new album is called Time, and this is Crazy About a Jukebox on A Shot of the Blues.

Chuck Berry on A Shot of the Blues. Not one of his most famous songs, but one of my favorites. That's called Nadine. We heard Tom Hambridge right before that with Blues Been Mighty Good to Me. And Taj Mahal and the Phantom Blues Band started off that set with a brand new song called Crazy About a Jukebox. It's from their new album, Time. 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And here's a new one from GA20 collaborating with harmonica great Charlie Musselwhite on a new song called Crazy Love on A Shot of the Blues.

The King of the Blues, B.B. King, and one of his many great collaborations on A Shot of the Blues. That was Billy Gibbons of ZZ Top joining him on Tired of Your Jive. We heard Irma Thomas before that with Hip Shakin' Mama, and a new song from GA20 and Charlie Musselwhite started off that set called Crazy Love. They're getting ready to put out an album together called Blues Now. I'm Paul Shagru, and I'll get you into a set of acoustic blues now, and I'll start it up with Guy Davis, who has just re-released this song that he originally recorded back in 1996. It's on a new album he's put out with Alvin Youngblood Hart and Corey Harris called Fight On. Here's Guy Davis and See Me When You Can on A Shot of the Blues.

made you some sweet bread. I set it on the shelf. You better come by and get some. I can't eat it myself.

Got to get that one in every once in a while here on A Shot of the Blues, the Rolling Stones version of that classic blues song, You Gotta Move, that they recorded for their 1971 album, Sticky Fingers. The Stones are getting ready to release a new album. It's coming out in July. We heard Elizabeth Cotton before that with the original version of the classic song, Shake Sugaree. And Guy Davis did a song that he dedicated to his grandmother. It was something she said to him as he went off out on the road. It's called See Me When You Can, and the song has just been reissued on a new album called Fight On. I'm Paul Shagru, and here's a track from an album that I featured recently on Out of the Box as an album of the week, the new one by Mark Broussard called Chance Worth Taking, his first full-length blues album. And here's Blame on A Shot of the Blues.

Sun Seals on a shot of the blues with an appropriate song for Friday nights. It's called Can't Hear Nothing But the Blues from his album Nothing But the Truth. We heard Stevie Ray Vaughan and Double Trouble with Ain't Gone and Give Up on Love. And Mark Broussard started off that set with a song from his new album Chance Worth Taking. That was Blame. I'm Paul Chagrou. I've got time for one more set, and I'll start it up with this new one from Boogie Beasts, who have just released a tribute album to the music of R.L. Burnside. The album is called Don't Be So Mean, and here's Going Down South on a Shot of the Blues.

Yeah, you can call me the Breeze, because I'm out of here. That's Eric Clapton and friends finishing up A Shot of the Blues tonight with their version of the J.J. Cale song called The Breeze. And we heard Boogie Beasts and a new version of the R.L. Burnside classic called Going Down South. And that's going to do it for me, Paul Chagrut. Thanks for listening tonight. We'll get Bob Corritore to play us out with his harmonica Watusi. And join me next week for another Shot of the Blues.

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I'm Randy Berner from the G-Man Radio Network, and you can hear the program on Alt Radio Wednesday nights at 9. Artists you know, tunes you may not have heard in a while. 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

I'm Steve Gimbert, your tour guide and host of The Edge of the Universe. 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We are starting our number one off with the Manchester Orchestra, along with Arkansas's own Christy DeMayo, Jelly Roll, and more. 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

Tennessee. 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They say, hey man, we're glad to see you back. 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

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Entertain the people, young'un.

said. Yes, but the chicken was never like this. Hammer, sir. Hammer, sir, young man. Hammer.

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0: Okay, so when me and her on the beach, it's a very good combination. We like to run together. 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

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'Cause the man

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I'm Hunter Hughes. 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

0: nonsense. You won't find this way tomorrow. Stop making sense. 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Making sense. We got an answer that's better than that. And nothing is better than this.
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therapist told you that I should tell you the truth, and you're still angry. So sometimes I feel like I still should have lied. I tell you the truth because I care, but I also lie to you because I care. But if I tell you the truth, I guess I can sleep better at night. But then it looks like I don't care because I'm telling you the truth. I guess I'm just not a... Everybody hates when they get to that part when they realize that I don't want to tell you I don't care, but if it seems like I don't care, it doesn't mean I don't care. It just looks like I don't care. Because my emotions have been sanded off. I live in LA, sweetie. What do you expect?

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taking a deep dive into new music. It's Out of the Box. I'm Paul Shagrew. Yeah, it doesn't get much deeper than four straight hours of new rock, Americana, and blues every Saturday afternoon. And I'm going to start off the show today with a set of new releases all by female artists. One of them is the rock and roll band Blonde Shell, fronted by Sabrina Teitelbaum. She released a great album just last year and has a new song that has just come out called Heart Has to Work So Hard. We'll also hear Grace Potter belting out her new song Love Me Not. It'll be on a new solo album from her called Trespasser. And Brandi Carlile has just released a brand new song. It came out yesterday, so this is my first chance to play it for you. It's called Life on the Run from Brandi Carlile on Out of the Box.

letting the ladies go first today on Out of the Box. That was a whole set of new releases. That one from Blonde Shell, the band led by Sabrina Teitelbaum, and Heart Has to Work So Hard. We heard a new one by Grace Potter called Love Me Not that'll be on her next album. And Brandi Carlile has just released her new song, Life on the Run. It came out yesterday, and I premiered it to start off the show today. I'm Paul Shagru, and I'll play you a whole set now from the album of the week. It's the new one by Rostam, formerly of Vampire Weekend. He is a first-generation Iranian-American, and his new album is called American Stories. And on it, he combines traditional Americana instruments with more Middle Eastern-style instruments like the Turkish lute, called the Saz, that you'll hear coming up on a lot of the songs on the album. This one's called Back of a Truck from Rostam on Out of the Box.

Rostam from the Out of the Box album of the week called American Stories. It's his fourth solo album since leaving Vampire Weekend. And that was a song called Forgive Is to Know. We heard Different Light and Back of a Truck. And you can hear my review of the album at whrv.org/album of the week or by subscribing to the podcast. And I'll play some more from the album a little bit later on. But right now, a very politically oriented new song from Katy Pruitt. This is going to be on her third album that will be released pretty soon. It's called Same Boat on Out of the Box.

Teddy Thompson on Out of the Box with a new song called Baby It's You from his album that has just been released called Never Be the Same. He, of course, is the son of the legendary folk musicians Richard and Linda Thompson. We heard Jason Cale before that, the Hampton Roads artist who's just released a new song called The Long Ride. I hadn't played the Out of the Box series back in 2020, and I still remember it. I think it was one of the best shows that we put on during the 13 years that we've been doing that series at the Sandler Center. And Katie Pruitt started off that set with a great new song called Same Boat. I'm Paul Shagrew. Here's a new one from Angelique Kidjo, the pioneering world music musician. Her new album is called Hope, and this is Joy on Out of the Box.

That's brand new from the Philadelphia band Low Cut Connie on Out of the Box. Their next album will be called Living in the USA, and that was Can't Be Wrong. We heard a new one from Peter Frampton. He's just released his new album, Carry the Light, his first album since he was inducted into the Rock and Roll Hall of Fame a couple years ago, and that was the title song to it. And I started off that set with Angelique Kidjo from her new album and a song called Joy. I'm Paul Chagrou. This next artist is getting lauded for his latest album called Little Wide Open. It's Kevin Morby's 8th release, and people are calling it his best yet. Here's a song from it called Badlands on Out of the Box.

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And I'm going to take you under the covers now and play you some new versions of older songs. And this first one comes from Paul McCartney, who's made a number of high-profile appearances during the last week. He was on the Stephen Colbert series finale. He was also on Saturday Night Live, and he played two songs on that show and then stayed after the show was over to play a couple more songs, and this is one of them. Here's Paul McCartney on Out of the Box.

That's brand new from Ryan Bingham on Out of the Box, the Oscar-winning singer-songwriter who also played a big role in the Yellowstone TV series. He was the guitar-playing cowboy on that show, and he's just released his new album called They Call Us the Lucky Ones. That was Blue Skies. We heard Laura Veers before then, the longtime Seattle-based singer-songwriter whose next album will be called Temple Songs, and that was Flying into Darkness. And Kevin Morby started off that set with Badlands from his new album. You're listening to 89.5 WHRV Norfolk, 88.5 WHRG Gloucester Point, 90.1 WHRX Nassauwattucks.

There's a whole set of new cover songs on Out of the Box. That one from the recently reissued album by S.G. Goodman. It was originally called Planting by the Signs. The reissue is called Replanting by the Signs. And on it, the title song is covered by Tyler Childers and his wife Sonora May. We heard Social Distortion before that from their new album Born to Kill and their version of the Chris Isaak song Wicked Game. And Paul McCartney started off that set. He's been making a lot of appearances on TV this past week. And on Saturday Night Live, he was joined by Will Ferrell lookalike Chad Smith, Red Hot Chili Peppers drummer, on that version of the Beatles' Drive My Car. I'm Paul Shagrew, and here's Houndmouth, getting ready to put out a brand new album, and this is the latest song we're hearing from it called Never Gonna Die on Out of the Box.

Another great song from the soon-to-be-released new album by Lainey Mandel. That's called Hard to Be Lonely. The new album is coming out in early June called Tailspin. We heard 49 Winchester, the Americana band, who have just come out with their new album. And that was a song from it called Slowly. And Houndmouth will be releasing a new album pretty soon. That was a song from it called Never Gonna Die, starting off that set. I'm Paul Shagrew. All right, it's time to move. We've got a new song here from Tank and the Bangas from their new album, The Last Balloon, on Out of the

That's new from Pete Yorn on Out of the Box. He's been recording since that great debut that he put out back in 2001. And his next album will have that song on it called All the Beauty. We heard Kurt Vile before that. His next album will be called Philadelphia's Been Good to Me. It comes out this coming Friday. And that was the lead-off track to it called Zoom 97. And Tank and the Bangas started off that set. They've just released a new album, and that was a song that's got a lot going on, and it's called Move. I'm Paul Shagrew, and I'm going to play you a whole set now of new recordings all by Hampton Roads artists. And we'll start with Renaissance Theory. This is a band that is the brainchild of Eric Brown, who is actually the Libertarian candidate for the 2nd Congressional District this year. And he's also released his debut album as Renaissance Theory. Here's Situationships on Out of the Box.

There's a set of new releases all by Hampton Roads bands on Out of the Box. That was Mortimer Rex, who will put out their debut album next week. Joel English, who played the Out of the Box series earlier this year, has formed the band with his brother. And that was a song that they say no presidents were harmed during the making of this song. It's called Capitol on Fire. We heard a song with a similar sentiment to it by the Annie Johnson Band right before that, called They Gave It Away. And I started off that set with Renaissance Theory, the band led by a politician named Eric Brown, who is running as a Libertarian candidate for Congress, and he's just released his debut album under Renaissance Theory. That was a song called Situationships. I'm Paul Shagrew, and here's the new one from Modest Mouse. They'll be releasing their new album right at the beginning of June, and they've got a date to play the Virginia Beach Dome just a couple of days after that album comes out on June the 7th. Here's Third Side of the Moon from Modest Mouse on Out of the Box.

Muna on Out of the Box from last week's album of the week, Dancing on the Wall, and a song called Wanna Beer. We heard Caroline Rose before that, longtime indie artist who's been playing that song ever since she first started out in concert, but she's just recorded a version of that fan favorite called Yip Yip Yow. And Modest Mouse started off that set. Their next album will be called An Eraser and a Maze. It comes out June the 5th, and two nights after that, they'll play the Virginia Beach Dome. That was a song called Third Side of the Moon. 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It's all new rock, Americana, and blues. And here's the Mountain Goats on Out of the Box.

The Strokes on Out of the Box, who are coming out with a new album at the end of June called Reality Awaits. It'll be the seventh album for them, and Rick Rubin is their producer on the album. They seem to be using a lot of auto-tune on the vocals. That was Falling Out of Love. We heard Linda Perry before that. She is the former leader of Four Non Blondes, who for the past 25 years has been one of the most successful indie songwriters, but she has just released her first album as a solo artist in 25 years, and that was a song from it called Feathers in a Storm. And the Mountain Goats started off that set with their new song, Charlie Sheen Reaches Out to the Feds. I'm Paul Shagru. This next artist I've been following since she was the lead singer of Stray Birds, and Maya DeVitri is about to release her second solo album. Here's a song from it called All My Faith on Out of the Box.

That's another one from the new Arlo Parks album called Ambiguous Desire, Senses on Out of the Box. We also heard a new one from the Australian brother-sister duo Angus and Julia Stone. That was called Karaoke Bar. And I started that set off with Maya DeVitri and a great new song from her called All My Faith. I'm Paul Shagrew. Here is the Norwegian singer named Leaky Lee, whose new album has just been released. It's called After Party. And here's Sick of Love on Out of the Box.

That's a new song we can all relate to these days. It's called Freaking Out by Michigander on Out of the Box. I featured Michigander's debut album, which came out last year as an album of the week. And that's going to be on their next release called Over Before You Know It. We heard from Death Cab for Cutie. Their next album comes out next month. And that was a song from it called Punching the Flowers. And Leaky Lee started off that set from her new album with a song called Sick of Love. I'm Paul Shagrew, and here's a new one from Mike Campbell and the Dirty Knobs. Mike is the former sideman for Tom Petty in the Heartbreakers, and his new album will be called Mission of Mercy. Here's No Regrets on Out of the Box.

wrong place at the wrong time. Hatred is a curse.

Playing the Blues on Out of the Box. That's Kenny Wayne Shepherd and a new version of a song he recorded for his debut album 30 years ago called Ledbetter Heights. To celebrate its anniversary, he has re-recorded the whole album. That was Let Me Up, I've Had Enough. And Kenny Wayne Shepherd's Ledbetter Heights tour comes through Hampton Roads at the Sandler Center in September. We heard the Black Keys before that from a previous album of the week here called Peaches, and She Does It Right. And Chris O'Leary started off that set with a great new solo song called Bad Decisions. 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And I've been getting a lot of great new releases from Hampton Roads artists lately, and I'll play you another set of them right now, starting off with Jim Bullitt, who has said that he's going to be releasing a new song every month this year, and his latest one is called Man Without a Heart on Out of the Box.

You're listening to Out of the Box, and there's a whole set of songs from our own backyard here. That was Sarah Williams, who is from Gloucester. She moved to Nashville, Tennessee for a number of years, but has just recently moved back and released her new album called Chapters. That was a song from it called Diamond Ring. We heard from Dan Pellegrino. He was one of the artists that was playing live at the Stockley Gardens Arts Festival last weekend, and that's his newest song called Show Some Love. And Jim Bullitt started off that set with the new song that he's just released this week that he says is based on a character from a Kurt Vonnegut novel called Man Without a Heart. I'm Paul Shagru, and here's an artist who put out one of the best debuts of 2025, and she is about to put out the follow-up to it. Here is B.B. Stockwell with a new song called When You Know on Out of the Box.

Kind of a Baroque sounding new song from Father John Misty on Out of the Box. It's the follow-up to a single he released about 5 months ago called The Payoff. We heard Aaron Lee Tazjian before that with Lost and Alone, one of the songs that'll be on his next release. And Bebe Stockwell is about to follow up her highly successful debut from last year. That was a new song from her starting off that set called When You Know. I'm Paul Shagru, and I'll play you a song from an album that was just released yesterday that I'm pretty sure is going to be the album of the week next week. It's the new one from Bleachers called Everyone for 10 Minutes. Here's We Should Talk on Out of the Box.

The Rolling Stones on Out of the Box. Some of them may be over 80 years old now, but they still know how to rock. And that's a song that'll be on their next release, Foreign Tongues, coming out in July. That was In the Stars. We heard a new band that I bet the Stones would really like because they've got a real retro soul sound to them. The Womack Sisters did a song called Chauffeur. And I started that set off with Bleachers, whose next album has just arrived. It's called Everyone for 10 Minutes. Came out yesterday, and that was a song from it called We Should Talk. I'm Paul Shagru, and here's a new one from the longtime Canadian band Broken Social Scene. Their new album is called Remember the Humans, and here's Not Around Anymore on Out of the Box.

0: That's new from the band from New Orleans called The Revivalists on Out of the Box. It's a song that'll be on their next album called Heart Stop. We heard from the longtime Canadian band Metric before that with Time is a Bomb from their newly released Romanticize the Dive. And another Canadian band started that set off. Broken Social Scene has just come out with their new album, Remember the Humans. And that was Not Around Anymore. I'm Paul Shagru. I've got time for one more set, and I'll start it up with another song from the album of the week. Next.
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0: 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Here's To Feel No Way on Out of the Box.

0: Lucy Dacus finishing up Out of the Box today with her latest song called Planting Tomatoes. We also heard His Golden Messenger from their new album, and Rostam started that set with another track from the album of the week, American Stories. And that's going to do it for me, Paul Shagru. Thanks for listening. 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

my therapist told you that I should tell you the truth, and you're still angry. So sometimes I feel like I still should have lied. I tell you the truth because I care, but I also lie to you because I care. But if I tell you the truth, I guess I can sleep better at night. But then it looks like I don't care because I'm telling you the truth. I mean, I guess I'm just not a... Everybody hates when they get to that part when they realize that I don't want to tell you I don't care, but if it seems like I don't care, it doesn't mean I don't care. It just looks like I don't care. Because my emotions have been sanded off. I live in LA, sweetie. What do you expect?

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Welcome to the Best of Pickin' here on 89.5 WHRV. I'm Barry Graham, host and producer of the program. Glad you're with us here at Public Radio on a Memorial Day weekend. 2 hours of Americana music coming your way. Things getting underway tonight with the Steep Canyon Rangers from a very good release from them, 2015, entitled Radio and Long Summer. I was thinking how Memorial Day kicking off what we consider to be summer, though not officially, of course, just feels like it. Here's Holly Williams. The tune is entitled Mama.

It's the best opinion here on 89.5 WHRV. Here with me at the very top of the set from Holly Williams and the tune Mama. Amy Helm from This Too Shall Light with Mandolin Wind. Cherry Holmes Band from their fourth release, Common Threads, with Idle Minds. Turning now to Alison Krauss and Union Station. They'll be here in town in just a few weeks as a part of the Virginia Arts Festival. Here's Two Highways.

Very top of the set, Alison Krauss in Union Station with Two Highways. Followed it with Daly and Vincent. They're at work on a new release, and we heard a cover of the Jim and Jesse classic Ruby there. Then Sarah Hall, her latest release, A Tiptoe High Wire with Haven Hill. Speaking of Jim and Jesse, here they are, and a classic from them, The Flame of Love.

Kicking off the set of three with Jim and Jesse from the Jim and Jesse Story, and a real standard for them with The Flame of Love. Dry Branch Fire Squad followed from the Rough Guide to Bluegrass compilation release, I Lived a Lot in My Time, and then the undisputed king of New England bluegrass, the great Joe Val from Diamond Joe and Cold Wind. I'm a big fan of the music of Joe Val. I'm Barry Graham, and it's Late Night Americana here on The Best of Pickin'. Here's Chris Jones and the Night Drivers, title track from their 2025 release, Under Over.

Kicking off the set of three, title track from a 2025 release from Chris Jones and the Night Drivers, Under Over. Followed it with North Carolina-based The Grass Cats and a cover of How Long Has This Been Going On? That is from The Old School Road. Then Ohio-based band Newfound Road, who had disbanded and decided to get back together again after a number of years, give it another shot. That is a single, I imagine, from a forthcoming release from them. Need to get some Highway In. Turning now to Jim Lauderdale and the Poe Ramblin' Boys. Go back to 2023, combining for the tune Last Resort. This is from their release, The Long and Lonesome Letting Go.

Retrospective Sampler with One Way Track. New music there from Old Crow Medicine Show. Union Made is the title of the album, teaming with Ronnie and Del McCorry. Also, Molly Tuttle featured on the release. The tune, My Side of the Mountain. 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